0: Andrew denies any wrongdoing.
1: The Prime Minister says the UK is open to Germany joining a coalition on fighter jets.
2: Improve our security here in Europe, but also help grow our economies, improve the living standards of our citizens. That is our aim, and that's what we hope will follow the ratification of the treaty today.
1: Andy Burnham met with the German Chancellor Friedrich Merz. Mr. Burnham indicated Britain's openness for Germany to be part of the Global Combat Air Programme, a pact which also includes Italy, Japan and Canada. Two Latvian men have been arrested on suspicion of trespassing at RAF Molesworth in Cambridgeshire. The Metropolitan Police say the men, aged 32 and 36, were found at the airbase used by US military intelligence in the early hours of yesterday morning. Both remain in police custody. Case of sextortion reported to a helpline looks set to double this year compared to the previous 12 months. Up to the end of June, figures from the Internet Watch Foundation showed 462 cases had been registered by its Report Remove service, 95% of which involved boys. And England and Scotland are in action tonight in the playoff semi-finals to qualify for next summer's Women's World Cup in Brazil. The Lionesses are away to take on Greece, and Scotland are also on their travels. They're away to the Czech Republic. That's the latest from Radio News Hub. I'm Jules Eastbridge.
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6: Dry and sunny in the morning, showers in the afternoon, could be quite heavy as well. Highs of 19 degrees. Overnight tonight, staying dry down to lows of 7. And the outlook for Saturday, a mostly sunny day, a little bit of high cloud floating around. Feeling cooler, highs of 15.
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2: I got in Jones's car. He drove me to meet Johnny Cash at a bookstore. And we came in, and it was this magical moment when Johnny Cash saw George Jones. And Jones seeing Cash, you could just tell the respect and love these guys had for each other. It was magic. I was thinking back on it.

0: 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I'm the sales director of CPR Radio. A wise man once said, the only thing that works in radio advertising today is what you say times how many times you say it. Great idea. And I will use all my 30 years experience to design you a campaign that suits not only your business, but your budget too. 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
3: Ballots are being counted in the Holborn and St Pancras by-election, with 15 candidates bidding to replace Sir Keir Starmer as the MP for the North London constituency. It was formed in 1983 and has been held by Labour ever since. Turnout was just under 39%. Thames Valley Police have accepted that search warrants on Andrew Mountbatten's properties were unlawful at a High Court hearing. Matthew Dudley's here with more.
4: It follows a legal challenge launched by the former Duke of York against the force over the warrants issued by a judge at the Old Bailey. Officers raided two of Andrew's residences back in February. The force says, though, that its investigation into alleged misconduct in public office by a man in his 60s from Norfolk remains ongoing. Andrew has always denied any wrongdoing.
3: Metropolitan Police say two Latvian men have been arrested on suspicion of trespassing at an airbase in Cambridgeshire. The two, aged 32 and 36, were found in the early hours of yesterday morning at RAF Molesworth, which is used by US military intelligence. Both remain in police custody. Andy Burnham's been in Berlin to speak on new security partnerships.
5: We are announcing today collaboration on a number of levels, particularly in relation to defence and security, a new partnership countering hybrid attacks.
3: This includes an openness to Germany joining the Global Combat Air Programme, a pact between the UK, Italy and Japan to create the next generation of fighter jets. There was also talk of bringing the UK closer to the EU. The number of so-called sextortion cases reported to a helpline looks set to more than double this year compared to the previous 12 months. Figures from the Internet Watch Foundation show that up to the end of June, 462 cases have been registered by its Report Remove service, 95% of which involve boys. And both England and Scotland are in action tonight in the away legs of their playoff semi-finals in qualifying for next summer's Women's World Cup in Brazil. At 5:30, the Lionesses are away to take on Greece, with Scotland kicking off their game away in the Czech Republic at 6 o'clock. That's the latest from Radio News Hub. I'm Jules Eachbridge.
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10: Dry and sunny in the morning, showers in the afternoon, could be quite heavy as well, highs of 19 degrees. Overnight tonight, staying dry down to lows of 7, and the outlook for Saturday, a mostly sunny day, a little bit of a high cloud floating around, feeling cooler, highs of 15.
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0: Hi, Paul Johnson here, and I just popped in to tell you all about radio advertising on CPR UK. I'm the sales director of CPR Radio. A wise man once said, the only thing that works in radio advertising today is what you say times how many times you say it. Great idea. And I will use all my 30 years experience to design you a campaign that suits not only your business, but your budget too. 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
2: The music you grew up with, CPR.
3: High Court has heard that search warrants at two of Andrew Mountbatten Windsor's properties were unlawful. Matthew Dudley reports.
4: The former Duke of York had launched a legal bid against Thames Valley Police over the warrants issued by a judge at the Old Bailey. The court heard that Andrew and Thames Valley Police have reached an agreement, but the force says its investigation into alleged misconduct in public office by a man in his 60s from Norfolk remains ongoing. Andrew denies any wrongdoing.
3: Case of sextortion reported to a helpline looks set to more than double this year compared to the previous 12 months. Up to the end of June, figures from the Internet Watch Foundation showed 462 cases had been registered by its Report Remove service, 95% of which involved boys. Andy Burnham's been in Berlin announcing new security partnerships with Germany.
5: We're glad to be here to ratify the Kensington Treaty today, which, if we work at it, Friedrich, will improve our security here in Europe, but also help grow our economies.
3: The Prime Minister has expressed an openness to Germany joining the Global Combat Air Programme, which is a pact between the UK, Italy and Japan to build the sixth generation of fighter jet. Two Latvian men have been arrested on suspicion of trespassing at RAF malls within Cambridgeshire. The Metropolitan Police say the men, aged 32 and 36, were found at the airbase used by US military intelligence in the early hours of yesterday morning. Both remain in police custody. A survey suggests that only 1 in 10 school leaders say Ofsted's reformed inspections have not negatively affected their staff's mental well-being. Ofsted rolled out a new report card inspection system for grading scores in England back in November, after it scrapped single-word judgments from the death of Ruth Perry in 2023. And England and Scotland are in action tonight in the playoff semi-finals of qualifying for next summer's Women's World Cup in Brazil. The Lionesses are away to take on Greece with kick-off at 5:30. Scotland are also on their travels with their game away in the Czech Republic underway at 6 o'clock. That's the latest from Radio News Hub. I'm Jules Eastbridge.
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9: Dry and sunny in the morning, showers in the afternoon, could be quite heavy as well, highs of 19 degrees. Overnight tonight, staying dry down to lows of 7, and the outlook for Saturday, a mostly sunny day, a little bit of a high cloud floating around, feeling cooler, highs of 15.
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up with that, sitting in my bedroom playing on acoustic. And I think I called Ted at 3 in the morning, woke him up. And I said, man, you got to hear this. This is going to be a single. And I played it for him, and he's half asleep. He's going, sure, man, whatever. He says, might need a couple of changes. I said, no, man, it's great just like it is. And we took him to the studio, and actually it didn't change much. And it actually was a single. That's the only time I've been right about anything as far as singles go. The premise of it is basically trying to get the world leaders, without saying that directly, to get together and forget all your problems and talk through music instead of politics.

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Keeping you company through the night. We are CPR UK.

0: Hi, Paul Johnson here, and I just popped in to tell you all about radio advertising on CPR UK. I'm the sales director of CPR Radio. A wise man once said, the only thing that works in radio advertising today is what you say times how many times you say it. Great idea. And I will use all my 30 years experience to design you a campaign that suits not only your business, but your budget too. Whether you want to increase awareness, you have a sale on, or you want to use us for recruitment advertising, I will design a campaign that suits your individual needs. 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
3: Labour's Sahgal Abdiwali has been elected as the new MP for Holborn and St Pancras, replacing Sir Keir Starmer, beating Zach Polansky from the Greens into second place.
4: Sahgal Abdiwali, Labour Party, 12,292. Zach Polansky, the Green Party, 8,928.
3: She won with a majority of 3,364. The Conservatives were third, followed by Reform and the Lib Dems. Turnout was 38.76%. Case of sextortion reported to a helpline looks set to more than double this year compared to the previous 12 months. Up until the end of June, figures from the Internet Watch Foundation showed 462 cases had been registered. By its report to remove service, 95% of which involved boys. The Prime Minister says the UK is open to Germany joining a coalition on fighter jets.
5: Improve our security here in Europe, but also help grow our economies, improve the living standards of our citizens. That is our aim, and that's what we hope will follow the ratification of the treaty today.
3: Andy Burnham met with the German Chancellor Friedrich Merz. Mr. Burnham's indicated Britain's openness for Germany to be part of the Global Combat Air Programme, a pact which also includes Italy, Japan and Canada. The Metropolitan Police say two Latvian men have been arrested on suspicion of trespassing at an airbase in Cambridgeshire. The two, aged 32 and 36, were found in the early hours of yesterday morning at RAF Molesworth, which is used by US military intelligence. Both remain in custody. New research by Ofsted suggests only 1 in 10 school leaders say the education inspectorate's reformed inspections have not negatively affected their staff's mental well-being. Both England and Scotland are in action tonight in the away legs of their playoff semi-finals for qualifying for next summer's World Cup in Brazil. At 5.30, the Lionesses take on Greece. Scotland kick off their game away in the Czech Republic at 6 o'clock. That's the latest from Radio News Hub. I'm Jules Eastbridge.
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10: Dry and sunny in the morning, showers in the afternoon, could be quite heavy as well, highs of 19 degrees. Overnight tonight, staying dry down to lows of 7, and the outlook for Saturday, a mostly sunny day, a little bit of a high cloud floating around, feeling cooler, highs of 15.
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1: Just a perfect day. Drink sangria in the park. And then later, when it gets dark, we go home.

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0: music. 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
1: Be me on drums, and probably normally me and Denny had started off with a couple of acoustics to just get the song down, like you would for a demo, and then we just build it up like a sculpture. And the song, in writing itself sort of thing, came to that phrase, band on the run, and I thought, that's nice, because if it makes it as a recording, it will be a great album title.

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Keeping you company through the night. 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

0: Hi, Paul Johnson here, and I just popped in to tell you all about radio advertising on CPR UK. I'm the sales director of CPR Radio. A wise man once said, the only thing that works in radio advertising today is what you say times how many times you say it. Great idea. And I will use all my 30 years experience to design you a campaign that suits not only your business, but your budget too. Whether you want to increase awareness, you have a sale on, or you want to use us for recruitment advertising, I will design a campaign that suits your individual needs. We care because you care. 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
2: The music you grew up with,
3: Labour's retained the Holborn and St Pancras seat in a by-election called after former Prime Minister Sir Keir Starmer stepped down. Saghal Abdiwali won with a majority of 3,364. This was the moment her victory was confirmed.
4: Therefore, I hereby declare that Saghal Abdiwali has been duly elected as the Member of Parliament for Holborn and St Pancras.
3: Zach Polansky from the Greens was second, with the Conservatives in third. Labour have held the constituency since it was formed in 1983. Frank Dobson was the MP for 32 years and Sir Keir for 11. The number of so-called sextortion cases reported to a helpline looks set to more than double this year compared to the previous 12 months. Figures from the Internet Watch Foundation show up to the end of June, 462 cases have been registered. By its report, removed service, 95% of which involve boys. Andy Burnham has been in Berlin to speak on new security partnerships.
5: We are announcing today collaboration on a number of levels, particularly in relation to defence and security, a new partnership countering hybrid attacks.
3: This includes an openness to Germany joining the Global Combat Air Programme, a pact between the UK, Italy and Japan to create the next generation of fighter jets. There was also talk of bringing the UK closer to the EU. Two people have been arrested for breaching the perimeter fence at an RAF base used by US military intelligence near to Cambridgeshire. The Metropolitan Police say the two Latvian men, aged 32 and 36, were found near to RAF Molesworth in the early hours of yesterday morning. Ministry of Defence security patrols unidentified an abandoned vehicle near the base a few hours before. A survey suggested only 1 in 10 school leaders say Ofsted's reformed inspections have not negatively affected their staff's mental well-being. England and Scotland are in action tonight in the playoff semi-finals of qualifying for next summer's Women's World Cup, which is taking place in Brazil. That's the latest from Radio News Hub. I'm Jules Eastbridge.
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10: Dry and sunny in the morning, showers in the afternoon, could be quite heavy as well. Highs of 19 degrees overnight. Tonight, staying dry down to lows of 7. And the outlook for Saturday, a mostly sunny day, a little bit of a high cloud floating around. Feeling cooler, highs of 15.
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5: 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Brown Sugar is one of them. 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

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Keeping you company through the night. 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Bye.

0: Hi, Paul Johnson here, and I just popped in to tell you all about radio advertising on CPR UK. I'm the sales director of CPR Radio. A wise man once said, the only thing that works in radio advertising today is what you say times how many times you say it. Great idea. And I will use all my 30 years experience to design you a campaign that suits not only your business, but your budget too. 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
3: Labour's Sagal Abdiwali has been elected as the new MP for Holborn and St Pancras, replacing Sir Keir Starmer and beating Zach Polanski from the Greens into second place.
4: Sagal Abdiwali, Labour Party, 12,292. Zach Polanski, the Green Party, 8,928.
3: She won with a majority of 3,364. The Conservatives were third, followed by Reform and the Lib Dems. The man accused of murdering Anne Widdecombe is set to appear at Crown Court, charged over an alleged terror plot at Nigel Farage's home. 28-year-old Joshua Carey from Rotherham will appear at the Old Bailey today, charged with one count of preparation of terrorist acts relating to alleged activity between May the 31st, 2024 and July the 8th, 2026. It follows a hearing at Westminster Magistrates Court on Wednesday. Retailers have suffered a sharp year-on-year decline in footfall as inflation, fuel and household bill rises kept shoppers at home, according to figures. Total UK footfall was down 2.9% on last September, a significant drop from August's 1.7% decline, according to data from the British Retail Consortium. People with ADHD and autism are at increased risk of misdiagnoses in the UK. That's according to a new review, which calls for radical reform to support people. The government-commissioned analysis warns ADHD and autism diagnosis can medicalise ordinary life experiences or direct people to the wrong treatment if incorrect. Henry Shelford is from ADHD UK.
5: Helping people out of the abyss that they might find themselves in to succeeding and thriving, and this report is good.
3: And both England and Scotland are in action in the away legs of their playoff semi-finals of qualifying for next summer's Women's World Cup in Brazil. At 5.30, the Lionesses are away to take on Greece, with Scotland kicking off their game in the Czech Republic at 6 o'clock. That's the latest from Radio News Hub. I'm Johnny Holmes.
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9: Dry and sunny in the morning, showers in the afternoon, could be quite heavy as well. Highs of 19 degrees. Overnight tonight, staying dry down to lows of 7. And the outlook for Saturday, a mostly sunny day, a little bit of a high cloud floating around. Feeling cooler, highs of 15.
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Great music, your requests. It's a no-brainer. Friday is the Icons of Music series, and Sunday is a bit of a wind down. Some smooth sounds.

0: Hi, Paul Johnson here, and I just popped in to tell you all about radio advertising on CPR UK. I'm the sales director of CPR Radio. 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
3: Labour has retained the Holborn and St Pancras seat in a by-election called after former Prime Minister Sir Keir Starmer stepped down. Sagal Abdiwali won with a majority of 3,364. This was the moment her victory was confirmed.
4: Therefore, I hereby declare that Sagal Abdiwali has been duly elected as the Member of Parliament for Holborn and St Pancras.
3: Zabalansky from the Greens was second, with the Conservatives in third. The man accused of murdering Anne Widdecombe is due at the Old Bailey today, charged with preparing terrorist acts linked to an alleged plot targeting Nigel Farage's home. Joshua Carey, who's 28, is accused of online reconnaissance on prominent figures and travelling to Mr. Farage's home last year, where prosecutors allege he tried to break in. Carey also faces a murder charge over the death of 78-year-old Widdecombe. Young people are facing a lack of hope that their lives will be better than their parents for the first time since the Second World War, experts have warned after reporting a rise in mental health problems. Professor Peter Fonagy, chairman of a new review into mental ill health, warned of a turning point the society must address as more young people feel they're going to have a future less hopeful than their parents. A government-commissioned review claims ADHD and autism are at risk of misdiagnosis. Its authors warn diagnosis can do harm when it's inaccurate by directing someone towards the wrong treatment. They're now calling for radical reform to support people. Henry Shelford is the CEO of ADHD UK.
5: We also know people with ADHD can thrive. They can be amazing. They can do amazing things. And a diagnosis and the support that comes with it are often critical to that.
3: And Enzo Maresca insists his players and staff trust completely in Manchester City after the club were found guilty of more than 100 breaches of Premier League financial rules. That is the latest from Radio News Hub. I'm Johnny Holmes.
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10: Dry and sunny in the morning, showers in the afternoon, could be quite heavy as well, highs of 19 degrees. Overnight tonight, staying dry down to lows of 7, and the outlook for Saturday, a mostly sunny day, a little bit of a high cloud floating around, feeling cooler, highs of 15.
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Good morning, welcome along, it's Friday. Friday, October the 9th, hello, just after 7 o'clock. It is day 282 of the year, International Beer and Pizza Day. Finally, a day I can get fully behind and celebrate, yeah. Give me some beer and pizza, I might have to do that tonight. It's World Egg Day, National Mouldy Cheese Day. No, it's alright, you can keep that one if you don't mind. National Sneakers Day, do you mean Trainers Day? We're not American, for goodness sake. And Fire Prevention Day. Welcome along, it's breakfast. It is nearly the weekend, and I can't believe we've been going at this for a week now. I know, it feels like about 20 years. In fact, someone told me one of my shows feels like it lasts 20 years. Yeah, thanks a lot. No names mentioned, of course, but we'll keep going with the insults and all. Right, today the new usual then. We got the fact or fiction for you at around 8 o'clock this morning. At 9, we have got 3 songs 1 year. We'll be doing that for you. The birthday file coming up soon. Music memories as well. And all the stuff you need to get you through the morning as you're stuck in traffic, wherever it is you are. M20, A2, M25, you know what, A13. We got it all for you this morning. We have. Let's keep the music going then.

13 after 7 o'clock. Let's do the birthdays then. For the 9th of October, happy birthday. It's your birthday today. You share your day with Brian Blessed. Yeah, I won't do my, shall I do my impression? Burst! That's it. That's it. That's all I can do. Born in South Yorkshire, he's 90 years old today, and what a legend he is. Sharon Osbourne, lovely Sharon Osbourne, she's 74. Steve Ovett, the retired runnist guy, he's 71. Innie Kamosi, we're going to hear him next. He's 69, from Jamaica. Guillermo del Toro, a Mexican filmmaker, he's 62. David Cameron, former Prime Minister, is 60. James Dreyfuss from Gimme Gimme Gimme and the Thin Blue Lines, 58. Sean Evans, lead vocalist with the Banker Sheens, 55. Nicky Byrne from Westlife is 48. Chris O'Dowd, the comedian, is 47. And Bella Hadid, the American fashion model, is 30. Here we go then, let's play another tune. And Innie Kamosi, the Jamaican reggae singer, is 69 and probably best known for this.

Plank Machine at 7:22 on a Friday morning, celebrating John Evans's 55th birthday. Nicky Byrne's birthday today. He's 48, born in Dublin, of course, and he was a member of Westlife.

0: Fast coming up to 7:30, CPR UK, Friday morning, Friday the 9th of October. How you doing? After the ads, we've got a bit of music, then we can look back on this day in history.
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2: Good

Frankie Valli and the Four Seasons, 7:37 on a Friday. How are you doing? Let's have a look at some events on this day in history then. This day, 1936, I'm going to say happy birthday to the Hoover Dam. That began producing electricity and transmitting it to Los Angeles. You know the Hoover Dam, it's the one which is massive, always on the movies, isn't it? I like it. 1948, English football legend Billy Wright first captained the England international team, aged only 24. 1949 on this day, English ballerina Margot Fonteyn debuts in America for a performance of Sleeping Beauty at the Met Opera House in New York. 1963, Sir Douglas Hume became the Prime Minister of the UK after Harold Macmillan resigned due to severe ill health. 1981, the capital punishment was finally abolished in France, and the last execution took place in September 1977 in Marseille. 1986, the musical The Phantom of the Opera and its first performance at Her Majesty's Theatre in London with stars Michael Crawford and Sarah Brightman. 1988, the death of footballer Jackie Milburn. Yeah, he was a Newcastle great. By the time he left Newcastle in 1957, he became the highest goal scorer in Newcastle's history. He remained so until he was surpassed by Alan Shearer in February 2006. We'll do some more bits and pieces later, right here on Breakfast.

Miley Cyrus flowers, of course. And later in the show, probably in the next hour, we're going to salute someone who has been on the journey for the past 28 years. He left Hull 28 years ago to basically walk around the globe. And he's just going to Dover this week, 28 years later. We're going to salute this guy in the next hour of the show.

Well, the bloke down our local chip, he swears he's Donald Trump. It's a bit difficult because Donald Trump is on the TV every day over in America. And I say you're not Trump because, well, my fish and chips are the greatest ever. And you know what? That is the worst impression of Donald Trump I have ever heard in my life. And I say that to myself. But you know what? No one's perfect.

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0: Labour's Sahgal Abdiwali has been elected as the new MP for Holborn and St Pancras, replacing Keir Starmer and beating Zach Polanski from the Greens into second place.
1: Sahgal Abdiwali, Labour Party, 12,292. Zach Polanski, the Green Party, 8,928.
0: She won with a majority of 3,364. The Conservatives were third, followed by Reform and the Lib Dems. Turnout was 38.76%. Meanwhile, Zach Polanski has vowed to carry on as Green Party leader after he failed to win a seat in Parliament in the Holborn and St Pancras by-election. Millions of young people are experiencing serious mental distress, with experts warning of a growing lack of hope about their future. A new review says around 1 in 4 children and young people had a common mental health disorder in 2024, up from 1 in 6 in 1993. The report warns the number of young people who self-harm could rise to 2.5 million by 2030 if current trends continue. A review commissioned by the government says ADHD and autism could be increasingly misdiagnosed, and diagnosis can do harm when it is inaccurate. The authors of the report are calling for radical reform to support people. Henry Shelford is ADHD UK CEO.
2: We've seen the NHS put big restrictions on people to get an ADHD assessment. We've got one area which just has a block for 2 years. You get a referral, then you have to wait 2 years, then you can get seen. And so there is rationing happening in the NHS, and we don't want that needs-led approach that the report advocates to become rationing. And the report very clearly states that they don't want it either. But I'm very worried that parts of the NHS will leap on that.
0: And Manchester City boss Enzo Maresca says players and staff have complete trust in the club after an independent commission found it guilty of more than 100 breaches of Premier League financial rules. City have denied wrongdoing. That's the latest from Radio News Hub. I'm Johnny Holmes.
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5: Dry and sunny in the morning, showers in the afternoon, could be quite heavy as well. Highs of 19 degrees. Overnight tonight, staying dry down to lows of 7. And the outlook for Saturday, a mostly sunny day, a little bit of a high cloud floating around. Feeling cooler, highs of 15.
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Deep Something Breakfast at Tiffany's. Good morning. It's 8 after 8. It's Friday. And shouldn't you be left for work by now? Yeah? I know. Look, tomorrow's Saturday. Ah, you're a shift worker. All right, that explains it. When you're working. Okay, you're working tomorrow. But I'm not, so I'm quite happy. Anyway, welcome along to the middle hour of the show. It is Friday Breakfast, TPR UK, broadcasting over the north, broadcasting down the south, broadcasting online, broadcasting on the DAB, broadcasting anywhere, really. Yeah, on your smart speaker as well. Alexa, play TPR UK. There we go. Right, should we do the brand new quiz then? Going to do the fact or fiction quiz. Yesterday, we were talking about the first text message. Beryl got it right, John got it right, Dave got it right, Sarah got it right, and Gav, you didn't. Anyway, the first ever text message simply said Merry Christmas. That was the truth yesterday. It wasn't sent from a mobile phone in the US. Hey, cell phone. No, it wasn't sent for a cell phone in the US. It was sent somewhere, and the first text ever said Merry Christmas. So today's then, the fact or fiction today, you got two statements, one is true, all right? The colour orange was named after a fruit, or the fruit was named after the colour orange. So 50-50 chance here, guys. The colour orange was named after a fruit, the fruit was named after the colour orange. Which one is fact and which one is fiction?

0: 17 after 8. I think Katy Perry knows what's coming next. That's why she's clapping. But we're going to give a little salute to our star of the show this morning, all right? Yeah. We are going to go Star Trek styly, because 28 years ago, Carl Bushby set out to do something no one had ever done before. So I tell you what, let's do the deep voice.
1: 28 years ago, Carl Bushby set out to do something no one had ever done before.
0: And that was walk around the world with no transport to move himself forward. So basically, he wasn't allowed to use a bike, he wasn't allowed to use a car, he couldn't jump on a bus or a coach or even a ferry, all right? So since 1998, the former British paratrooper has crossed deserts, jungles, frozen seas and some of the most dangerous borders on Earth to go somewhere no man has ever gone before. He trekked through the Dering Gap, he crossed the frozen Bering Strait, he spent years battling visa problems, border closures and wars. He even swam across the Caspian Sea when there was no legal route forward. And this week, after nearly three decades, Carl finally reached Britain. Oh yes! But his journey's still not over. He's arrived in Dover, but it's not over yet. No, it's not over. Yes, one final stretch. He's going to walk roughly 250 miles across England to Hull. And I reckon that's probably one of the most perilous bits. What has meant to take 12 years has taken 28 years. So our hats off today go to Carl Bushby. And the only song I can think which was saluting properly is from the Proclaimers.

Sheila said, oh, Jono, you could play some more Walk songs, surely, for our man this morning. Yes, after 28 years away, Carl Bushby has walked around the world.

So, there we go. Walk of Life, of course, and one more before the AIDS. Going to say good morning to Martin. He said, do you reckon he walked the dinosaur? Oh, my word, Martin. No, I don't think he did.

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0: Monday nights at 10. By Friday, Jono Pearce is practically horizontal with joy. He played Walking on Sunshine, and I nearly wrote to complain, until he followed it with a jingle so catchy, I ended up whistling it into my soup.
1: Jono Pearce, proof that anybody can get on the radio.

0: Spices, who do you think you are? 8:36, still thinking about Carl, who we talked about a little while ago. He basically spent the last 28 years walking around the world. And I don't mean that sort of they do, you know, that thing they do on BBC when they do a journey across the world thing. This is a guy who refused to take transport. He didn't even get on a push bike. He walked and he walked and he walked, all right? So he walked from South America all up. He's gone through across China, Russia, whatever. He's done it. He's been there. He's seen it all. And you know what? I moan when I have to walk out at lunchtime to go and get a sandwich from my local shop. And the walk is about 5 to 10 minutes. If that, and I'm complaining, I go, for crying out loud, I don't want to go walking. You know, I hate walking. I don't want to go. And that's me. And of course, this weekend, I've got my boy James staying with me because his brother and mum are off to the Republic of Ireland. So he's staying with me this weekend. And James, bless him, he can't sit still for 1 minute. He's always up. He's always doing things. And he is a bit, you know, he's a bit like a Zebedee thing. So at the end of the day, he's like this.
1: Zebedee arrived. Time for bed, I think, he said. Already, said Florence.
0: Yeah, so he won't be in bed early and he'll get me up and about, walking around. And I trust you, after the weekend, I feel like Carl Bushby, I think. I will feel like that.

UK number one for Mad Taylor Swift. Will that still be there tonight? Oh, by the way, please do not tell me anything about the traitors. Didn't watch it last night, so please do not tell me anything about that. All right, because I don't want to know. I might watch it over the weekend with James, but I've. It's all about the traitors. I don't know if you saw this. Prince William the other day, I love him because he went up and was winding up, Grant, yeah, Ross Kemp. You're right, Grant. Yeah, he sort of tapped him, was going to, basically having to go and being paranoid and stuff, and if he's killed him. I thought he's brilliant. Oh, I love the Prince of Wales. He clearly watches Traitors, and he's going to make a brilliant king as well. So whatever you do, the texts are coming in. Please do not tell me anything about the Traitors, all right? Just stop it, or I'll have to turn the screen off.

0: So after 9 o'clock this morning, we are doing 3 songs, 1 year. You have to tell us what the year is, all right? So we're going to do that after the 9 o'clock news. Got the fact and fiction running as well. We'll give you the answer just before 10. Two statements, okay.
1: Two statements. One is true and one is not true.
0: I should get a job on the Haribo ad, shouldn't I? So two statements, one is true, one is not. So our first statement is the colour orange was named after the fruit. And statement B, the fruit was named after the colour orange. Which one is true? Which one is false?
2: Which one is true? Which one is false?
3: Which one is true? Which one is false?
0: And if you didn't hear me, I'm going to shout it. Which one is true and which one is false? There you go. That's all I wanted to say.

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3: Labour has retained the Holborn and St Pancras seat in a by-election called after former Prime Minister Sir Keir Starmer stepped down. Sahgal Abdiwali won with a majority of 3,364. This was the moment her victory was confirmed.
4: Therefore, I hereby declare that Sahgal Abdiwali has been duly elected as Member of Parliament for Holborn and St Pancras.
3: Zap Polansky from the Greens was second, with the Conservatives in third. Labour have held the constituency since it was formed in 1983. Frank Dobson was the MP for 32 years and Sir Keir for 11. Meanwhile, Green Party leader Zap Polansky has vowed to remain in his role after losing the Holborn and St Pancras by-election. People with ADHD and autism are at increased risk of misdiagnosis in the UK. That's according to a new review, which calls for radical reform to support people. The government-commissioned analysis warns ADHD and autism diagnoses can medicalise ordinary life experiences or direct people to the wrong treatment if incorrect. Henry Shelford is from ADHD UK.
5: That's what we're looking for, right? Helping people out of the abyss that they might find themselves in to succeeding and thriving. And this report call for more support is good.
3: The man accused of murdering Anne Widdecombe is set to appear at Crown Court, charged over an alleged terror plot at Nigel Farage's home. 28-year-old Joshua Carey from Rotherham will appear at the Old Bailey today, charged with one count of preparation of terrorist acts relating to alleged activity between May the 31st, 2024 and July the 8th, 2026. It follows a hearing at Westminster Magistrates Court on Wednesday. The court heard that Carey is accused of carrying out online reconnaissance on prominent people, including identifying the home address of Reform UK leader Farage. And Enzo Maresca insists his players and staff trust completely in Manchester City after the club were found guilty of more than 100 breaches of Premier League financial rules. That's the latest from Radio News Hub. I'm Johnny Holmes.
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10: Dry and sunny in the morning, showers in the afternoon, could be quite heavy as well, highs of 19 degrees. Overnight tonight, staying dry down to lows of 7, and the outlook for Saturday, a mostly sunny day, a little bit of a high cloud floating around, feeling cooler, highs of 15.
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0: good morning. Good morning. Good morning to you. Good morning.
1: No yawning.
0: Because it's it is me, it's Jono with you, CPR UK, and we're going to do the three songs 1 year. We're going to kick that off right after this.
2: Time to get out of bed. 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Oh, you've already put it on.

Jimmy Nail Crocodile Shoes, our second song for the three songs 1 year, and Delamitri Roll To Me was first, Jimmy Nail second, and finally this from Oasis, But What Is The Year?

0: Oasis was our final song this morning then. We asked you what was the year, and if you said 1995, you deserve a pat on the back. You deserve a pat on the back this morning. Anyway, so Colin, I think, got upset. He got told off, and he's a bit upset this morning. So, Colin, mate, how are you doing? Tell me all about it.
1: I feel very upset today.
0: Oh, no.
1: I have had another argument with the wife.
0: Oh, dear.
1: It wasn't my fault.
0: Okay, go on.
1: The wife said she fancied some fruit, and I suggested we go to the greengrocer, as when I was in the other day, I noticed that the grocer's wife had some nice melons.

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September, of course, is 9:40. Playing out for James Dreyfuss. It's his birthday today. Of course, he was in Gimme, Gimme, Gimme. There you go. But my favourite series he was in was probably the most realistic police drama of all time. Of course, that was The Thin Blue Line. I love that programme. He was brilliant in that. Officer Goody. And I've worked with some officers in my time who look like Officer Goody, trust me.

0: Fat and small. That's going to be me and James over the weekend. James is small, I'm fat. So there you go, fat and small. That's me and James if you see us around the Isle of Sheppey. Say hello. Say hello.
1: Hello.
0: And that's what James would do back. He's got a high voice. I'll go, hello, James, you're right. You go,
1: hello, Daddy, how are you?
0: Okay, I'm very well, James. What are we going to do this weekend?
1: I haven't got a clue, Daddy. Shall we go to Greg's and get a sausage roll?
0: I go, yeah, that sounds a good idea, James. Shall we do anything else?
1: No, we might watch The Traitors, but apart from that, I haven't got an idea.
0: And if you're wondering why James sounds so camp, I don't know either. All right. Anyway, after this, we're going to give the answer of the fact or fiction quiz.

More Amber, me and I. Yeah, I know, it's 9:57. He's going to do this now, running out of time. And the answer today, fact or fiction, and apparently the colour orange was named after the fruit. There you go, the colour orange was named after the fruit. Talking about orange, playing out today with Gorillaz and Orange County. Have a brilliant weekend. I'll see you Monday. Bye-bye.

0: Hi, Paul Johnson here, and I just popped in to tell you all about radio advertising on CPR UK. I'm the sales director of CPR Radio. A wise man once said, the only thing that works in radio advertising today is what you say times how many times you say it. Great idea. And I will use all my 30 years experience to design you a campaign that suits not only your business, but your budget too. Whether you want to increase awareness, you have a sale on, or you want to use us for recruitment advertising, I will design a campaign that suits your individual needs. 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

0: Labour's Sahgal Abdiwali has been elected as the new MP for Holborn and St Pancras, replacing Sir Keir Starmer and beating Zach Polanski from the Greens into second place.
1: Sahgal Abdiwali, Labour Party, 12,292. Zach Polanski, the Green Party, 8,928.
0: Meanwhile, Zach Polanski has vowed to carry on as Green Party leader after he failed to win a seat in Parliament in the Holborn and St Pancras by-election. The man accused of murdering Anne Widdecombe is due at the Old Bailey today, charged with preparing terrorist acts linked to an alleged plot targeting Nigel Farage's home. Joshua Carey, who's 28, is accused of online reconnaissance on prominent figures and travelling to Mr. Farage's home last year, where prosecutors allege he tried to break in. Carey also faces a murder charge over the death of 78-year-old Widdecombe, who was allegedly struck repeatedly with a hammer at her Devon home in July. Young people are facing a lack of hope that their lives will be better than their parents for the first time since the Second World War, experts have warned after reporting a rise in mental health problems. Professor Peter Fonagy, chairman of a new review into mental ill health, warned of a turning point that society must address as young people feel they are going to have a future less hopeful than their parents. A government-commissioned review claims ADHD and autism are at risk of misdiagnosis. Its authors warn diagnosis can do harm when it's inaccurate by directing someone toward the wrong treatment. They're now calling for radical reform to support people. Henry Shelford is the CEO of ADHD UK.
2: We also know people with ADHD can thrive. They can be amazing. They can do amazing things. And a diagnosis and the support that comes with it are often critical to that.
0: And Everton's owners have put the club up for sale less than 2 years after acquiring a controlling interest in the club. That's the latest from Radio News Hub. I'm Johnny Holmes.
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7: Dry and sunny in the morning, showers in the afternoon, could be quite heavy as well. Highs of 19 degrees. Overnight tonight, staying dry down to lows of 7. And the outlook for Saturday, a mostly sunny day, a little bit of high cloud floating around. Feeling cooler, highs of 15.
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Very good morning to you. My name's Jim. This is CPR UK, the All Request 80s Hour. 60 minutes of fantastic tunes from the 80s chosen by you. Thanks very much to Jono for the last 3 hours. We'll be back with your breakfast Monday morning at 7 a.m. Right, going to play this one for Tom in Maidstone this morning. The Clash.

Paul Young, Love of the Common People, finishing off your first big three requests on the All Request 80s Hour Friday morning here on CPR UK. OMD, Made of Orleans and The Clash and London's Calling starting us off this morning. If you've got a request, you want it on next Friday's programme because we're completely full today, you can give us a call, you can text us, WhatsApp us or go to the socials. I will give you all the details in the next couple of songs time. Got to say hi to Margaret who's listening in Birchington this morning. Hello, Margaret. Hope you're doing all right. She said, have you got any ZZ Top? Because she's just in the mood to have a bit of a boogie. Margaret Birchington, here is Give Me All Your Loving on the All Request 80s Hour right here on CPR UK through to 11 o'clock. Great tune still to come from Trans X and the London Boys.

The London Boys and London Knights, CPR UK for your Friday morning, coming up on 25 past 10. 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We'll give you the phone numbers and the text and WhatsApp numbers later on. If you want to get in touch with us to say hi, you can. But sadly, we're a full with requests today, but we'll do them all again next Friday. The Sun Always Shines on TV, The Police, Every Breath You Take, and a classic from Hazel O'Connor plays next.

The sun always shines on TV. Aha, The Police, Every Breath You Take, and Hazel O'Connor and Will You. Play on for Tracy and Ashford this morning. Thanks very much for listening. The All Request 80s hour through until 11 o'clock on CBR UK. Keep those requests coming in for next Friday's programme. God, we're going to be busy. And don't worry, if you love the 80s as much as we do, Monday to Friday from 10 a.m, we will give you an hour of the best music from the best decade here on CBR UK. My name's Jim, all the way through till 11. Kev Wilson in the hot seat for your Friday daytime through until 2. And then the big drive home from 4, starting off the weekend to a wonderful Friday night here on CPR UK. Richard Hubbard, an hour of new music from Incognito at 7. And then Norman Jay's Icons from 8 through into the late lounge at 10. Right, more 80s requests. Laura Branigan, Self Control, Sunita Somacho. And this one, Frankie Goes to Hollywood and Two Tribes.

Sunita and So Much O, finishing up another three great requests on the All Request 80s Hour. Laura Brannigan, Self Control, of Frankie Goes to Hollywood, and Two Tribes. Well, that's about your lot. That was good. If you fancy a song on the 80s All Request Hour next Friday, tune in Monday after 10. We'll give you all the details of how you can get your favourites on the air, or you can go to the socials right now and do it. I'm going to leave you with a couple more. Modern Romance, Best Days of Our Lives, and You Too, and Pride on CPR UK. My name's Jim. Thanks for joining me. Kev Wilson's coming up after the news at 11. Have a great day. Have a great weekend. And I'll speak to you back on the wireless 10 a.m. Monday morning for another hour of 80s classics right here on CPR UK. Have a good one.

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3: Labour has retained the Holborn and St Pancras seat in a by-election called after former Prime Minister Sir Keir Starmer stepped down. Sahgal Abdiwali won with a majority of 3,364. This was the moment her victory was confirmed.
4: Therefore, I hereby declare that Sahgal Abdiwali has been duly elected as the Member of Parliament for Holborn and St Pancras.
3: Train managers at a railway operator are to stage the first of two 24-hour strikes on Saturday in a dispute over safety. Members of the Rail, Maritime and Transport Union at Chiltern Railways will walk out again on October the 17th if the row is not resolved. Chiltern said the vast majority of its services will not be affected by the strike. A review commissioned by the government says ADHD and autism could be increasingly misdiagnosed. Diagnosis can do harm when it is inaccurate. The authors of the report are calling for radical reform to support people. Henry Shelford is ADHD UK's CEO.
5: We've seen the NHS put big restrictions on people to get an ADHD assessment. Like, we've got one area which just has a block for 2 years. You get a referral, then you have to wait 2 years, then you can get seen. And so there is rationing happening in the NHS. We don't want that needs-led approach that the report advocates to become rationing, and the report very clearly states that they don't want it either. But I'm very worried that parts of the NHS will leap on that.
3: The man accused of murdering Anne Widdecombe is set to appear at Crown Court, charged over an alleged terror plot at Nigel Farage's home. 28-year-old Joshua Carey from Rotherham will appear at the Old Bailey today, charged with one count of preparation of terrorist acts relating to alleged activity between May the 31st, 2024 and July the 8th, 2026. It follows a hearing at Westminster Magistrates Court on Wednesday. And a striking and personal self-portrait by David Bowie is expected to sell for up to £55,000 after coming to auction for the first time. The self-portrait, painted in 1996, will go on sale next week. That's the latest from Radio News Hub. I'm Johnny Holmes.
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8: Dry and sunny in the morning, showers in the afternoon, could be quite heavy as well, highs of 19 degrees. Overnight tonight, staying dry down to lows of 7, and the outlook for Saturday, a mostly sunny day, a little bit of a high cloud floating around, feeling cooler, highs of 15.
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10: Good morning and welcome along to a damp, a greyer day here at CPR. Thank you very much, Jim, taking us on a journey back to the 1980s. We're going back to 1974 today to kick the show off with Pilot and Magic.

That's the theme tune to BBC's first attempt at a rock and roll programme back in 1957, and that was Don Lang with the 6-5 special. Coming next is our Twin Spin.

Twin Spin artists this morning. Crosby, Stills, Nash and Young on the all-new 11 to 2 radio show. And there they were with Woodstock, a cover version of the Joni Mitchell song from 1970. And we kicked off with America's Express, going back a year to 1969. A Def Leppard. And Bring On the Heartbreak. Take us back to 1981 from the album High and Dry.

Katy Perry with her Firework. And can you believe that was 16 years ago? Up next, we've got Elton John, written by Elton and Bernie Taupin. From the album Rock of the Westies, taking us back to 1975, here on the 11 to 2 radio show with Kev. I'm keeping you company until 2 o'clock, as the title of the programme says.

0: as we go into vaults of CPR. We're going back to 1982 today, three tracks from that year. And there was Shalimar peaking at number five back then. We've got a short break, and then we're going to be back with the Manic Street Preachers, a Little Richard and the Four Tops.
1: The Southeast's most popular wrestlers are back for a monster autumn tour. 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The whole family will enjoy the high-flying moves that the kids will be talking about for weeks after. There's also a chance to meet all your favorite wrestlers after the show with our VIP backstage pass. 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

0: And I've been in this industry 30 years now, and never before in all my years have I found a radio station that can offer your business so much value for money. And I don't say that lightly. 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For small companies, big companies, recruitment campaigns. 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
1: 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So make it a date

0: The Manics just played for us here at CPR, and A Design for Life from the album Everything Must Go. We're going to go back to 1965 now with a little Richard and Tutti Frutti, and then it's a little bit of Motown from the Four Tops and Baby, I Need Your Loving, and then it's going to be our movie track.
1: Wah, bah, bah, loo, bah.

0: That was the Blues Brothers and Everybody Needs Somebody, and that came from the film of the same name, The Blues Brothers. And they are brothers Jake and Elwood Blues, are played by John Belushi and Dan Aykroyd. Also stars James Brown, Ray Charles and Aretha Franklin. It's a tale of redemption for the paroled brothers to stop the closure of an orphanage they were raised in. We've got Sheila B, a devotion next with Spacer, and then we're going to hear from Adele.
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Coming next, we've got Adele with a love song taking us up to the news at midday, and that was the final track on her 21 album. And there's Sheila B, Devotion with a Spacer from 1979, peaking at number 19 here in the UK, and they were a French disco, a Europop group. So here's Adele taking us up to that news at midday.

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3: Labour has retained the Holborn and St Pancras seat in a by-election called after former Prime Minister Keir Starmer stepped down. Sahgal Abdi Wali won with a majority of 3,364. She spoke after the vote.
4: The number of times I've been stopped by people who were coming up to us reacting positively about the message of hope that we were sending, but also about the message of delivery that we were promising. That's all that I kind of heard, and so I think it was that message of what we can do, what Andy Burnham's doing in government now.
3: Zach Polanski from the Greens was in second, with the Conservatives in third. Polanski has vowed to carry on as Green Party leader after he failed to win a seat. The man accused of murdering Anne Widdecombe is due at the Old Bailey today, charged with preparing terrorist acts linked to an alleged plot targeting Nigel Farage's home. Joshua Kerry, who's 28, is accused of online reconnaissance on prominent figures and travelling to Mr. Farage's home last year, where prosecutors allege he tried to break in. Kerry also faces a murder charge over the death of 78-year-old Widdecombe, who was allegedly struck repeatedly with a hammer at her Devon home in July. Deliveroo drivers who ride too fast could be banned from using the platform. The delivery service says it will introduce technology to better monitor when a rider is at speeds that a bicycle or legal e-bike could not reasonably reach. Deliveroo is also urging the government to ban unsafe conversion kits following concerns over battery fires. Prostate cancer cases have risen by 7% in just 1 year, but survival rates could be improving. That's according to Prostate Cancer UK. Researchers say the risk of death has dropped by almost a quarter in 7 years. Natalia Narori is from the charity.
5: We were hoping for more investment into prostate cancer research and more investment into support services from the NHS as well. So hopefully we can all work together to make sure that prostate cancer treatment is improved.
3: And Ed Sheeran's Loop Tour has new opening acts following Macklemore's removal controversy. Isaac Slade will support select US dates while Brooks Rosser performs in Indianapolis on October the 10th. That's the latest from Radio News Hub. I'm Ben Monsey.
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7: 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Matthew Reed, chief executive of Marie Curie, explains.
8: 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Nearly one in three people currently don't get the care they need when they're dying. This needs to change.
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10: Dry and sunny in the morning, showers in the afternoon, could be quite heavy as well, highs of 19 degrees. Overnight tonight, staying dry down to lows of 7, and the outlook for Saturday, a mostly sunny day, a little bit of a high cloud floating around, feeling cooler, highs of 15.
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Good afternoon. Welcome back to hour two of the 11 to 2 radio show with Kev Cumney Company. All for the next couple of hours. Voice of the Beehive from the album Let It Be, Don't Call Me a Baby. Coming next, we've got something from Peter Gabriel, and then it's our final track from our album of

If you've never seen the video to this song, pop across to YouTube and have a look at it. Peter Gabriel with a sledgehammer. It's time for our final track today from our album of the week. And that album this week has been Lionel Richie Can't Slow Down. That was his second studio album, or solo studio album, released on the Motown label in October 1983 and became a number one both sides of the pond. It sold over 20 million copies worldwide and was the best-selling, or one of the best-selling albums of the 1980s. And our final track today was Hello. It was the third single release from the album, reaching number one, and written by Lionel, and a great video accompanied this one as well. So let's hear our final track from our album of the week this week, Lionel Richie and Hello, the 11 to 2 album of the week.

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No matter where you hear it, you can hear it online, on our free app, on your smart speaker, and a DAB across the UK. Air Supply making a love out of nothing at all. And this is George Michael and the Queen of Soul herself, Aretha Franklin. And I knew you were waiting. Our second visit to the vaults is coming up.

0: our second visit to the vaults today with Dixie's Midnight Runners from 1982, which all three tracks were from today. And that was a number one, Come On Eileen. If you'd like to get in touch, all you have to do is drop me an email, kev@yourcpr.co.uk, or you can text or WhatsApp us on 07726 999 669. That's 07726 999 669. But right now, it's a little bit of Right Said Fred and I'm Too Sexy. We'll take a short break and then we'll be back with Friday Hill, Anastasia and a little bit of country from Glen Campbell.
1: I'm too sexy for my love, too sexy for my love, love's going to leave me.

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Does your child want to celebrate their birthday with the stars from the Rumble Wrestling roster at one of our shows? If they do, why not book a Rumble Wrestling birthday party package today? Starting from just £5 per head, your child will get a shout out from the ring, a special birthday present, and the chance to meet their favorite wrestling stars after the show. To book your party, or for more information, call us

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Anastasia and Left Outside Alone from her self-titled album. Anastasia, which was her third. Before that we heard Friday Hill and One More Night Alone from 2006. Back to 1975 now with Glen Campbell and Rhinestone, A Cowboy. And that was a number four back in the

Boney M and Rasputin, our 12-incher today. And that became a number two in 1978, and it came from the album Night Flight to Venus, which was a number one. And if you'd like to choose a 12-incher to be played here on the 11 to 2 radio show, all you have to do is drop me an email, kev@yourcpr.co.uk, or WhatsApp us on 07726 999 999. Blur are next with Girls and Boys.

Taking us up to the news at one, a little bit of Taylor Swift and We Are Never Ever Getting Back Together. In our final hour, we have our same title, different song. We visit our vaults for the final time today and this week, and we've got our number one today, and we'll have to find out what year that is when we get to it. But right now, here's Taylor Swift.

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3: Labour's Sigal Abdiwali has been elected as the new MP for Holborn and St Pancras, replacing Keir Starmer, beating Zach Polanski from the Greens into second place. She won with a majority of 3,364 votes and puts her victory down to a message of hope.
4: People have responded really well to the both the message of hope, but also the promise of what we want to do. And I think we will carry on doing that, and I think that will make sure that more and more people join the Labour movement and join the what Labour is offering.
3: Meanwhile, Zach Polanski has vowed to carry on as Green Party leader after he failed to win a seat in the by-election. The man accused of murdering Anne Widdecombe is set to appear at Crown Court, charged over an alleged terror plot at Nigel Farage's home. 28-year-old Joshua Kerry from Rotherham will appear at the Old Bailey today, charged with one count of preparation of terrorist acts relating to alleged activity between May 31, 2024 and July 8, 2026. It follows a hearing at Westminster Magistrates Court on Wednesday. Manchester City head coach Enzo Maresca has insisted the club's trophies are not tainted, despite being found guilty of more than 100 breaches of Premier League financial rules. City are appealing the Independent Commission's findings, which relate to alleged financial misconduct between 2009 and 2018. Maresca says he fully trusts the club and is focused on football.
5: We can control just the pitch side, the football side. So we are focused on that, and this is what we can do and we can control. We cannot control something different.
3: The Prime Minister has pledged new laws to help British startups recruit skilled workers by removing barriers created by non-complete clauses. Andy Burnham made the announcement at the Innovation Nations Summit in Manchester as he set out ambitions to make the UK a global leader in science and technology. And two Renoir paintings stolen from a museum in southern France last month have been found. Local authorities say they've arrested six people. That's the latest from Radio News Hub. I'm Ben Monse.
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8: Dry and sunny in the morning, showers in the afternoon, could be quite heavy as well, highs of 19 degrees. Overnight tonight, staying dry down to lows of 7, and the outlook for Saturday, a mostly sunny day, a little bit of a high cloud floating around, feeling cooler, highs of 15.
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Hello, welcome back to the final hour of the 11 to 2 radio show with Kev. And there's Robbie Williams and Rock DJ getting us underway for this hour. As we mentioned, same title, different song. And our title today is Changes. And then we're going to hear a little bit of ABBA. We've got Guns N' Roses coming up for us in this hour. A little bit of Madonna and some Spandau Ballet.

Changes was the title today. We kicked off with Kelly and Ozzy Osbourne from 2003, where it peaked at number one. The original was done by Black Sabbath in 1972. And there's David Bowie with a Changes from 1971, a number three hunky dory album from 1972. You're listening to CPR UK, CPR North with ABBA. Asking the question, does your mother know? Good afternoon to each and every one of you.

our final visit to the vaults of this week. And for today, Spandau Ballet peaking at number 10 in 1982 with Instinction. We got Kelsey Ballerini now, and she's up there on a mountain with a view. We'll take a short break after this, and then we've got a bit of David Guetta with Sia.

0: 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I'm the sales director of CPR Radio, and I've been in this industry 30 years now, and never before in all my years have I found a radio station that can offer your business so much value for money. 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
2: When life gets a bit too much, there's one place to go. It's Monday night at 10 on CPRU.

former number one from David Guetta, featuring the Australian singer Sia with a Titanium. It's time for our final and number one of the week. And we're going back to 1957 today with Paul Anka. Became number one on the 30th of August and stayed there for 9 weeks. It was written by Paul Anka, and here he is with Diana.

Our penultimate track this afternoon, coming from a Gary Moore, Parisian Walkways, written by Gary with Phil Lynott, who provided the vocals on that track. I'm going to leave you with The Life of Riley. It was a British television and TV series, and this is by The Lightning Seeds. Enjoy your rest of your day. Take care. Stay safe. I'll be back with you tomorrow between 5 and 9 with our Soul Show here on CPR, the Saturday Soul Show. But if you can't join me then, join me next week between 11 to 2 on the all-new 11 to 2 radio show. So here's The Lightning Seeds taking us up to the news at 2 with The Life of Riley. And I'll see you next week if I don't see you tomorrow.

0: Hi, Paul Johnson here, and I just popped in to tell you all about radio advertising on CPR UK. I'm the sales director of CPR Radio. A wise man once said, the only thing that works in radio advertising today is what you say times how many times you say it. 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
3: Labour has retained the Holborn and St Pancras seat in a by-election called after former Prime Minister Sir Keir Starmer stepped down. Sigal Abdiwali won with a majority of 3,364.
4: And I want to say a huge thank you to every single person who's been coming out day after day, evening after evening, giving it all to this campaign. We led with hope, and the people of Holborn and St Pancras came with us on that journey of hope.
3: Zach Polanski from the Greens was second, with the Conservatives in third. Polanski has vowed to carry on as Green Party leader after he failed to win a seat in the by-election. Andrew Mountbatten Windsor is to receive £302,000 after handing back the lease on his former Windsor home, Royal Lodge, more than 50 years early. The Crown Estate says he paid £1.8 million in repair costs. The move follows controversy over his tenancy, with the property now set to be marketed by two estate agents. Yorkshire has officially been declared in drought, with low water levels in rivers and reservoirs following months of below-average rainfall. The Environment Agency says the region recorded its fifth driest April to September period on record. Three former OpenAI researchers have raised concerns about the company's approach to artificial intelligence safety after being dismissed. OpenAI says an investigation found they breached policies on handling sensitive information. But the researchers allege corporate interests were prioritized over safety, calling for independent oversight of advanced AI models. Enzo Maresca says he has no doubts about Manchester City's achievements following a ruling that found the club guilty of more than 100 financial rule breaches. City have challenged the decision, claiming there were significant errors in the judgment. Maresca says he trusts the club to win its appeal.
5: There is a process ongoing, and in this moment I completely trust the club.
3: And Deliveroo drivers who ride too fast could be banned from using the platform. The delivery service says it will introduce technology to better monitor when a rider is at unreasonable speeds. That's the latest from Radio News Hub. I'm Ben Monsey.
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9: Dry and sunny in the morning, showers in the afternoon, could be quite heavy as well. Highs of 19 degrees. Overnight tonight, staying dry down to lows of 7. And the outlook for Saturday, a mostly sunny day, a little bit of a high cloud floating around. Feeling cooler, highs of 15.
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1: They drove me as much as I drove them, and they drove each other. And there were many situations in our lives where we didn't agree, and there were many situations in our lives where we completely were on the same page. We just had, the first time in our lives, we just had the number one's album go in at number one on the catalog charts in America. That gives us 45 years of hit records, and I don't think we could have done that if it just been one of us. No way.

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3: Labour's Sahgal Abdiwali has been elected as the new MP for Holborn and St Pancras, replacing Sir Keir Starmer, beating Zach Polanski from the Greens into second place. She won with a majority of 3,364 votes and puts her victory down to a message of hope.
4: People have responded really well to the both the message of hope, but also the promise of what we want to do. And I think we will carry on doing that, and I think that will make sure that more and more people join the Labour movement and join the what Labour is offering.
3: Meanwhile, Zach Polanski has vowed to carry on as Green Party leader after he failed to win a seat in Parliament. The King has privately made £1.5 million available to cover repair costs at Andrew Mountbatten Windsor's former home, Royal Lodge. The Press Association understands Charles provided the money from his private income to reimburse the Crown Estate following the end of Andrew's lease. The former Duke of York was entitled to just over £300,000 in compensation under the terms of his lease. The Prime Minister has pledged new laws to help British startups recruit skilled workers by removing barriers created by non-compete clauses. Andy Burnham made the announcement at the Innovation Nation Summit in Manchester as he set out ambitions to make the UK a global leader in science and technology. Manchester City head coach Enzo Maresca has insisted the club's trophies are not tainted, despite being found guilty of more than 100 breaches of Premier League financial rules. City are appealing the Independent Commission's findings, which relate to alleged financial misconduct between 2009 and 2018. Maresca says he fully trusts the club and is focused on football.
5: We can control just the pitch side, the football side. So we are focused on that, and this is what we can do and we can control. We cannot control something different.
3: And former UN Human Rights Chief Navi Pillay has been awarded the Nobel Peace Prize for her work promoting peace and international law. She led the UN's Human Rights Office from 2008 to 2014. That's the latest from Radio News Hub. I'm Ben Monte.
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7: 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Matthew Reed, chief executive of Marie Curie, explains.
8: 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This needs to change.
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10: Dry and sunny in the morning, showers in the afternoon, could be quite heavy as well, highs of 19 degrees. Overnight tonight, staying dry down to lows of 7, and the outlook for Saturday, a mostly sunny day, a little bit of a high cloud floating around, feeling cooler, highs of 15.
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2: When I handed in my first record, Greetings from Asbury Park, it did not contain Blinded by the Light and Spirit. And Clive Davis said, hey, there's nothing that can be played on the radio. And I listened to him. I said, I think he's right. I went back and I wrote two more songs. And I just always felt like if I make some great music that's exciting me, it's going to excite my fans.

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1: CPRUK. Hi, Paul Johnson here, and I just popped in to tell you all about radio advertising on CPR UK. 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

0: Zach Polanski insists he'll carry on as Green Party leader despite failing to win a seat in Parliament. He was beaten by Labour's Sahil Abdiwali, who's now the new MP for Holborn and St Pancras, replacing Sir Keir Starmer.
1: I hope this moment also says something about who gets to belong. For people who look like me, I hope they see themselves reflected in this place and know that their path too belongs here. This is Camden and this is Britain.
0: Mr. Polanski was second, with the Conservatives in third. Andrew Mountbatten Windsor is to receive £302,000 after handing back the lease on his former Windsor home, Royal Lodge, more than 50 years early. The Crown Estate says he's paid £1.8 million in repair costs. The move follows controversy over his tenancy, with the property now set to be marketed by two estate agents. A 15-year-old boy and his father are in a critical condition after being assaulted in their home by masked men. Police say the attack in Leicestershire happened in the early hours of Thursday morning and appears to be completely unprovoked. A woman in her 40s suffered minor injuries and has since been discharged from hospital, while three other children who were in the house were not injured. Next, the Prime Minister has pledged new laws to help British startups recruit skilled workers by removing barriers.
2: Non-compete clauses stop workers from joining a rival organisation or indeed setting up one of their own after they have left their role. And I think that's a drag on innovation.
0: He's also called for changes to help homegrown businesses grow rather than sell up overseas. And the Prince and Princess of Wales have toured a new community facility in South Belfast. William and Kate are visiting Northern Ireland for the day. That's the latest from Radio News Hub. I'm Lucy Gorman-Lee.
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6: Dry and sunny in the morning, showers in the afternoon, could be quite heavy as well. Highs of 19 degrees. Overnight tonight, staying dry down to lows of 7. And the outlook for Saturday, a mostly sunny day, a little bit of a high cloud floating around. Feeling cooler, highs of 15.
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5: 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Oh, the single ladies. So yeah, Scottish Beyonce. We're very similar. We both love to sing and dance. We're both beautiful. And we both love Jay-Z.
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6: 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I hate you, I hate you, I hate you, but I was just kidding myself. Our every moment

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around now. 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And school's out early, and soon we'll be learning. 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
3: It's understood the King made funds available for Andrew Mountbatten Windsor's repair costs on his former Windsor home. Charles reportedly made the money available to his brother through his private income to ensure the Crown Estate was reimbursed. The former Duke of York's lease on the Royal Lodge has been surrendered. Andrew was entitled to compensation under the terms of his lease. A court has heard that the murder of Anne Widdecombe and the targeting of Nigel Farage's home were linked. 28-year-old Joshua Carey from Rotherham is charged with preparation of terrorist acts between 2024 and July this year, when he allegedly killed Miss Widdecombe. It's alleged that Carey carried out research on prominent people, including Conservative leader Kemi Badenoch. He'll face a High Court trial in June. I will remain leader of the Green Party. That's the message from Zach Polanski after he was beaten in the Holborn St Pancras by-election by Labour's Sagal Abdiwali.
4: I want this to demonstrate that you do not have to surrender your hope to succeed. You can lead with optimism, with kindness and with conviction.
3: The new MP replaces Sir Keir Starmer. Mr Polanski says the Green Party members will ultimately decide his fate at a scheduled leadership vote next year. A senior Liberal Democrat MP has quit the party's front bench in what's reported to be an effort to topple leader Sir Ed Davey. MP for Witney Charlie Maynard was the party's Treasury spokesman. And Enzo Maresca says he has no doubts about Manchester City's achievements following a ruling that found the club guilty of more than 100 financial rule breaches. City have challenged the decision, claiming there were significant errors in the judgments, while boss Maresca says he trusts the club to win its appeal.
5: There is a process ongoing, and in this moment I completely trust the club.
3: From Radio News Hub, I'm Lucy Gorman-Lee.
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9: Dry and sunny in the morning, showers in the afternoon. Could be quite heavy as well. Highs of 19 degrees. Overnight tonight, staying dry down to lows of 7. And the outlook for Saturday, a mostly sunny day. A little bit of a high cloud floating around. Feeling cooler, highs of 15.
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1: Pour Some Sugar On, we'd actually finish the album. Joe's sitting in the corridor. Matt goes, "What's that?" And he goes, "I don't know." 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

The Southeast's most popular wrestlers are back for a monster autumn tour. 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

0: CPR UK. I'm the sales director of CPR Radio, and I've been in this industry 30 years now, and never before in all my years have I found a radio station that can offer your business so much value for money. And I don't say that lightly. 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For small companies, big companies, recruitment campaigns. 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

I would like to invite you to my show on a Sunday, 12 o'clock UK time. 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

0: Hi, Paul Johnson here, and I just popped in to tell you all about radio advertising on CPR UK. I'm the sales director of CPR Radio. A wise man once said, the only thing that works in radio advertising today is what you say times how many times you say it. 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

0: The King has privately made £1.5 million available to cover repair costs at Andrew Mountbatten Windsor's former home, Royal Lodge. Charles reportedly provided the money from his private income to reimburse the Crown estate following the end of Andrew's lease. The former Duke of York was entitled to just over £300,000 in compensation under the terms of the lease. Zach Polanski insists he will carry on as Green Party leader despite failing to win a seat in Parliament. He was beaten by Labour's Sahgal Abdiwali, who's now the new MP for Holborn and St Pancras, replacing Sir Keir Starmer.
1: I hope this moment also says something about who gets to belong. For people who look like me, I hope they see themselves reflected in this place and know that their path too belongs here. This is Camden and this is Britain.
0: Mr. Polanski was second, with the Conservatives in third. Two Latvian men have been bailed after they were arrested for trespassing an RAF base used by US military intelligence in Cambridgeshire. The men, aged 36 and 32, were arrested on suspicion of entering a prohibited place for a purpose prejudicial to the UK after being found inside RAF Molesworth. Counter-terrorism police say the investigation hasn't found anything to suggest the incident is connected to events at RAF Fairford last month. Andy Burnham's announced plans to boost British innovation.
2: I can confirm today we will legislate to make sure that non-compete clauses will no longer be a barrier to hiring for our most promising startups and scaling firms. Call it, if you like, the Bosman ruling for the innovation sector.
0: He also signalled more action on tax. And the life of Britain's Got Talent favourite Susan Boyle will be explored in a new documentary. It'll feature interviews with the singer's family and friends. From Radio News Hub, I'm Lucy Gorman-Lee.
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6: Dry and sunny in the morning, showers in the afternoon, could be quite heavy as well. Highs of 19 degrees. Overnight tonight, staying dry down to lows of 7. And the outlook for Saturday, a mostly sunny day, a little bit of a high cloud floating around. Feeling cooler, highs of 15.
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1: One day I got home from doing some stuff, and I pull in the driveway, and I press the answering machine, and I hear, "Hey, yo, Jim, give me a call. It's Sylvester Stallone." I didn't know what to say. He says, "Well, look, I really like your band, Survivor. That's the sound I want for my new movie, Rocky III. Can you help me out?" I called Frankie Sullivan, guitar player of the band who I wrote songs with. We put the cartridge in, and we see the action, and we hear, bump, bump, bump. Another one bites the dust. So I call Sly. "Hey, Sly, you got a song. What's this? Another one bites the dust. That's good, right?" He goes, "Yeah, I can't use it. Couldn't get the publishing rights." So every day I thank God to Queen that they wouldn't give him the publishing.

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look just the same. And the people in the houses all go to the university, and they all get put in boxes, little boxes, all the same. 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
3: Well, hi everybody, hope you're well. You've probably noticed that last week there wasn't a show. Unfortunately, I got rushed into hospital with a small problem, sorted now. So we're back on air and we're back playing great new music. This is Pete Jacks and Particles.

0: Well, it's certainly, I think, quite nice that the heatwave seems to have finally gone away. I mean, we've even had some, as they say, precipitation. That's rain to us normal people. And, yeah, we could do it a lot more, though, I must admit. None forthcoming that I can see, but there you go. It's certainly a bit cooler and a bit more pleasant now, isn't it? Okay, here's a song from a very dear, late, great friend of mine. His name's John Lucas Woodenman, and this is called Secrets.
1: Who do you trust? How do you know? By how they appear? What they do? We all have secrets.

Yeah, John wrote that a couple of years ago now. It covers his thoughts on the behaviour of politicians. And, we've had a bit of that recently, not quite telling the truth, trying to twist things around. Not actually telling untruths, but just not the whole truth and nothing but the truth. So there you go. A song that's relevant even now. So there you go. Okay, this is Rex now. That's WREX and Sleepless.

Actually, while I think of it, I must send out a massive thank you to the doctors and nurses of the A&E department of the local hospital, the William Harvey, for their terrific care and getting me in a bit broken and managing to send me out that evening whole again. Yeah, and not somewhere I recommend staying, but the people involved are brilliant. So thank you very much indeed. Right, this is Shadow Puppet Theatre now and Colour Therapy.

0: 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So much music, so little time.
1: Well, down here at the Seaside Studios this morning, it was quite overcast and I thought, we're going to get some rain, woo-hoo! But yeah, it hasn't happened. So the sun has just decided to show its face. So here we go with another sunny day. Help! Single by Sunday.

Right, the next track is actually in French. It's by Jar Wobble featuring Isabel Campbell. And I'll try and pronounce it, but don't hold me guilty if I don't get it right. Paris n'existe pas.

Well, I wasn't too far out with my pronunciation, but it's Pari Inexiste Ba. So there you go. I've got the first two words, the first word and the last word right, and I've now learned what the second one should sound like. So there you go. That's Jar Wobble featuring Isabel Campbell. Nice song. Like it. Here's a great band now. I've been playing for a good number of years, and they're quite prolific writers of new music. They're called Icicle, and this is One Bad Boy for Every Girl.

There you go. That's the Icicle Band. 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Yeah. So there you go. They always say girls choose bad boys, don't they? That's probably why I didn't have a vast number of girlfriends, because I'm a good boy. Yeah. There you go. Opus 3 now, and Rodney Cromwell.

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There's just too many now to give you all a shout out, but yeah, there's loads of record labels, PR people, and of course artists standalone who send me music every week without fail. I'm getting 25, 30 new

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I almost missed the end of it. There you go. Yeah, really nice. Like that. Jon Eide and Dreams. Yeah, it's brilliant. Brilliant music. So much great music in the show today. There really is. I'm enjoying it immensely sitting here because I play these songs when I first get them and say, yeah, I'm going to play that in a show. And then I build a show a number of weeks in advance. And then I get to listen to the songs all over again. So it's absolutely brilliant. This next band is called Spray. I've played them before, and this track is called Enough of the Small Talk, Where's My Money?

Right, the next artist has been sending me music for a good number of years now, from when I was on previous radio stations to recently. His name is Forest Robots, and he writes brilliant concept type music. The latest album is Supermoon Moonlight Part 2, and this track is called Everything Changes Under the Shape of the Supermoon.

Yeah, I was always a fan of Vangelis, and that really reminds me of the Vangelis style. So if you like that as well, then I suggest you go and find Forest Robots. That's F-O-R-E-S-T, Robots, on a number of the well-known streaming platforms, and listen to some of his other stuff, because every album covers particular thought process. It's brilliant, it really is. I enjoy it immensely. So that's Forest Robots. Okay, Zeba Vox time now. Yes, I've played her before, and this is another song from her. Love Song.

0: 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Exciting new and unsigned artists. 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
1: Remember, you're listening to Incognito Show, the place where new music lives. Yeah, brilliant. Down here on the Romney Marsh in Kent. This is The Algorithm now, in line assembly.

Well, you're always guaranteed something very different from the algorithm. Right, well, that pretty well come to the end of the show, ladies and gentlemen, apart from one track. So it just leaves me to say, have a great week, take care of yourselves, and I'll see you next time. This is a new band to the show called Pennies by the Pound and Burning Wish. Cheerio, everybody. Take care. Have a great week.

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1: Dry and sunny in the morning, showers in the afternoon, could be quite heavy as well, highs of 19 degrees. Overnight tonight, staying dry down to lows of 7, and the outlook for Saturday, a mostly sunny day, a little bit of a high cloud floating around, feeling cooler, highs of 15.
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0: Welcome to another Icons of Music show with me, Norma Jay. And just before we start this programme, the beginning of the programme, there's a bit of an introduction by a couple of guys that formed a group called the Lottery Winners. And two guys that I work with on a regular basis at Salford City Radio some years ago. Those guys are now touring with Robbie Williams, would you believe, and they're worldwide hits themselves. So good luck to those two guys, and check them out on YouTube. Okay, the Lottery Winners, super group.
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0: 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Hello and welcome to the Icons of Music with me, Norman Jay. Every week we feature an artist, maybe from America, maybe from the UK, and give you the background to the artist, play their songs, and play music from associated artists. So, stick with me and listen to the Icons of Music. Icons of Music. And it could be yours. All you have to do is email me with your request.
2: 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Icons of Music.
0: Hi, it's Norma Jay here. Welcome to another show with me. I'm going to take you back to the mid-60s when Brian Epstein was working in his father's department store in Liverpool, setting up a record shop and discovering the Beatles. So Brian and the Beatles, and also the story of the recording of Please Please Me, one of the best albums ever from the Beatles. Hope you enjoy this special programme.

In 1967, Brian Epstein was found dead. He was the fifth Beatle. There was a mystery to his death. John Lennon says, I introduced him to pills and I feel guilty. Marianne Faithfull also said she was surprised by his death, like everybody else that knew him. Epstein came from a wealthy family. His father was born in Lithuania and he was a good businessman. Brian was born on Yom Kippur, the most religious day in the Jewish year. He was good-looking, well-mannered, but volatile. He went to Southport College, and he was doing design and art. He only went there because he was expected to do this, and expected to go into the family business. He would have rather been a dressmaker, or a dress designer. But he did join the family business and he took his design ideas and made the best of his life at the furniture store in Liverpool. Brian was a little bit confused about his gender. He was gay. And it wasn't long before the family realised that he wanted to do something a little bit different. So they sent Brian off to the acting school in London, RADA. And he spent 3 years there before he returned home in Liverpool. He was called up for the army, but the army officers soon realised that he wasn't cut out to be a soldier.

Back at the family business in 1959, he was put in charge of the record department. Anthony Newley, a well-known singer of the time, opened the department. Brian had a flair for music, so much so that he was the only person to have records in stock by Johnny Layton, who had a single out called Johnny Remember Me. It was a massive hit. Nobody had it in stock, only Brian. People came from miles around to the Liverpool store to buy the hit record.

0: one day somebody walked in and asked if Brian had a record by the Beatles. He didn't know who the Beatles were, but unknowingly he'd sold a piano to Paul McCartney's father some years before. In the early 60s, record stores were a little bit different than what they are now. We obviously had 45 records played on turntables. People would listen to the records stood up in little booths. The record would be played from behind the counter and people would listen on small speakers. It was a time of change, and Brian understood this and expanded the record stores to other areas. It was a young lad called Raymond Jones who walked into the store that day and asked for the Beatles record. And this started Brian thinking. So he found out where the Beatles were working. That was the Cavern Club, and he went down to see them.
1: We proudly present the Beatles!

Brian said the Beatles were a little bit scruffy. Their presentation was very poor, but he was impressed by their music and their presence. The Beatles at that time were playing at the Cavern Club and also going to Hamburg to play in the Star Club. This was a club in Hamburg where lots of European groups were going. It was the start of something new. The 60s was a vibrant time. The Beatles at that time were putting all their money into stage gear. They were dressing up in leathers. They were becoming rock and rollers. But Brian, who was a designer, a clothes designer, as we said earlier, took them to one side and persuaded them to buy some suits.

Brian really didn't want to manage anybody, but it seemed that he was getting more and more involved with the Beatles. It was rumoured that he was having an affair with John Lennon. 1, 2, 3.

0: It wasn't long before Brian and his contacts were in New York. They contacted Swan Records in Philadelphia, and they were the first company to press the Beatles record. Sid Bernstein then contacted Brian and said he would pay $65,000 for 2 days in New York. Billy J. Kramer went with Brian to sell the Merseysound. It led to the Beatles being on the Ed Sullivan Show. It was a very interesting night. The Beatles appeared and they had the biggest viewing figures in history. Beatlemania began.
1: Now, yesterday and today, our theater's been jammed with newspapermen and hundreds of dogs from all over the nation, and these veterans agree with me that the city never has witnessed the excitement stirred by these youngsters from Liverpool who call themselves the Beatles. Now, tonight, you're going to twice be entertained by them. Right now and again in the second half of our show. Ladies and gentlemen, the Beatles!

The Beatles went on to play the Colosseum in New York. Over 10,000 people turned up to watch the Beatles on a small stage with a small PA system and 4x30-watt Vox amplifiers. After the first chord, nobody heard a thing. This was the first pop concert

the Beatles turned up at Abbey Road Studios. They were late. The studios were booked from 10 o'clock till 2 o'clock in the afternoon. It was already 11. John turned up with a cold. He threw his cigarettes on the piano and started singing, "There's a Place Where I Can Go." Richard Langham, the engineer, who was doing the session, knew there was something special about these guys.

They had recorded two songs before 12 o'clock. The second song was called I Saw Her Standing There, known as the 16 song before the session began. It was written by Paul McCartney. It was usual in them days for everybody to stop and go for lunch about 12:30. And George Martin and the guys, including Richard Langham, went for lunch. When they came back, they found that the Beatles had stayed and played and played and rehearsed. They were soon back at work. They recorded The Taste of Honey. It was a very quick take.

next song, Richard said, had a bit of a secret. Tony Barrow, one of the guys in the studio, knew the secret. The secret was that nobody knew that John Lennon was married. It wasn't the thing to be a pop star in those days and be married. The song was called Listen, Do You Want to Know a Secret?

At the time they were in the studio, the Beatles were actually on tour with a young lady called Helen Shapiro. The next song they recorded was called Misery. It was actually written for Helen Shapiro, but she never recorded it.

This album that was recorded in a day at Abbey Road Studios was to be the best album that the Beatles recorded. It was called Please, Please Me. Because it was recorded in a day, it had a certain ambience. It was also the album that had the famous photograph of the Beatles on a stairwell. That was taken by a very, very well-known photographer at the time. He was called Angus McVane. He was actually 64. He was a professional photographer, but he was an art photographer and had never, ever taken this type of a photograph before. The photograph that is now art itself

In 1964, the Beatles returned back to the UK. The album, Please Please Me, dominated the charts for 37 weeks. She Loves You, Yeah, Yeah, was now a football anthem. And Little Children was a big hit for Billy J. Kramer. Things were going mad. Brian was making 25% off all the groups. He was making a lot of money. He was spending more time in London. He'd bought an apartment in Weydon House in Kensington. And soon, the Beatles also had apartments there.

the class system was changing. Simple guys from Liverpool now had more money than most of the successful people in London. Then, a young lady called Marion Faithfull was introduced to the London scene. She was friends of the Rolling Stones. One of her big hits at the time was Come and Stay With Me.

There was a new celebrity status. Life was to change. The swinging 60s were beginning. In 1964, Brian became a filmmaker. He went to Spain. Yes, Spain. And made a film about bullfighting. He was now managing the only English bullfighter

the Kelly's Bar, and there was also another bar across the road called the Wagon Wheel. And there were places where Brian used to hang out. John and Paul and Billy J. Kramer didn't realise at the time they were gay men.

0: As things got bigger, the deals got more complicated, and things were going wrong. NEMS, N-E-M-S, was the marketing company for the Beatles, and they were making more money than the Beatles from their merchandise. The Directors' Lodge in London was where deals were done, but Brian and the Beatles were getting ripped off. Joanne Peterson was Brian's personal assistant. She said his home was his office and the place to party. They also partied at the Claremont Club and Annabelle's. They partied with people like Lord Lucan. Brian was the most successful promoter of all time, but he still wasn't happy with himself. The pressures of success, trying to manage dozens of acts, especially new acts that were knocking on the door day after day after day, was very confusing for him. Plus, the drugs had started to take a hold. Then there was an assassination attempt on the Beatles and Brian in Japan, and a bad experience in the Philippines. There were religious groups like the Ku Klux Klan who were demonstrating because the Beatles were getting more attention than Jesus. And then there was the Vietnam War.
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too. When Brian started talking to Robert Stigwood, he managed the Bee Gees. Brian wanted to sell the Beatles to Robert. The Beatles found out and said, if you do that, Brian,

3 days before Brian died, his lawyer in New York received a letter from him saying that he was about to jump on a plane and visit him. So when Joanne Peterson, his personal assistant, found Brian dead in his apartment, no one believed it was suicide. Brian's father had died 6 weeks earlier. Perhaps this had something to do with the death of Brian. The Beatles were in Wales. They were with their guru, the Maharishi. And when John Lennon found out about Brian's death, he was scared. He said that the Beatles were now on their own. I wonder if this is why he wrote the song, Some Other Guy Now.

Brian Epstein, the record salesman from Liverpool who discovered the Beatles, the guy who changed the music scene

0: listening to the Icons of Music again with me, Norman Jay. And this week we had Brian and the Beatles. Coming up in the near future, I have a story of the Cavern Club, where the Beatles started out, and obviously the Merseysound came from. Fabulous era of the 60s. Cheers.
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0: Hi, Paul Johnson here, and I just popped in to tell you all about radio advertising on CPR UK. I'm the sales director of CPR Radio. 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
1: Dry and sunny in the morning, showers in the afternoon, could be quite heavy as well. Highs of 19 degrees. Overnight tonight, staying dry down to lows of 7. And the outlook for Saturday, a mostly sunny day, a little bit of a high cloud floating around. Feeling cooler, highs of 15.
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1: Dry and sunny in the morning, showers in the afternoon, could be quite heavy as well, highs of 19 degrees. Overnight tonight, staying dry down to lows of 7, and the outlook for Saturday, a mostly sunny day, a little bit of a high cloud floating around, feeling cooler, highs of 15.
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1: A partly cloudy day today, should stay dry, highs of 16 degrees. The outlook for tomorrow, another nice sunny day, a little bit of cloud floating around in the afternoon, highs of 17. And the outlook for Monday, cloudy start to the week, should stay dry, highs of 19.
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would you dance?

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And would you save my soul tonight? 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Oh, please tell me this.

0: 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I'm the sales director of CPR Radio. A wise man once said, the only thing that works in radio advertising today is what you say times how many times you say it. 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
3: The King has privately made £1.5 million available to cover repair costs at Andrew Mountbatten Windsor's former home, the Royal Lodge. Charles reportedly provided the money from his private income to reimburse the Crown estate following the end of Andrew's lease. The former Duke of York was entitled to just over £300,000 in compensation under the terms of his lease. Northern Ireland Secretary Sir Chris Bryant has announced that he is to ban the Dumcree Parade. Sir Chris says it's not been possible to find accommodation between the Orange Order and Nationalist residents of the Gavagi Road in Portadown. The standoff between the two sides has lasted almost 2 weeks. Andy Burnham has announced plans to boost British innovation, including legislation to stop non-compete clauses preventing workers from joining startups and growing businesses.
4: I can confirm today we will legislate to make sure that non-compete clauses will no longer be a barrier to hiring for our most promising startups and scaling firms. Call it, if you like, the Bosman ruling for the innovation sector.
3: He also signalled more action on tax, saying Britain must do more to keep promising companies, jobs and investments at home. A government commissioned review claims that ADHD and autism are at risk of misdiagnosis. Its authors warn it can do harm when it's inaccurate by directing someone towards the wrong treatments. Henry Shelford is the CEO of ADHD UK.
5: We also know people with ADHD can thrive. They can be amazing. They can do amazing things. And a diagnosis and the support that comes with it are often critical to that.
3: And a Liberal Democrat frontbencher has quit, reportedly in a bid to replace party leader Sir Ed Davey. Charlie Maynard, who's MP for Witney and a senior Lib Dem MP, has quit as their Treasury spokesperson. That's the latest from Radio News Hub. I'm Lucy Gorman-Lee.
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10: A partly cloudy day today, should stay dry, highs of 16 degrees. The outlook for tomorrow, another nice sunny day, a little bit of cloud floating around in the afternoon, highs of 17. And the outlook for Monday, cloudy start to the week, should stay dry, highs of 19.
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0: just saying hi. You're a nice guy. I'll think about it maybe. XO baby. Here we go.
1: You sent him kisses.
0: I didn't know I would move in with his missus.
1: What?
0: Get a life.
1: You're living with his wife.
0: Like, what was I meant to do?

0: Hey, he doesn't want to bang you. Somebody hang you.
1: Uh-oh.
0: Here we go.
1: Your comment went viral.
0: I didn't really mean it, but rumours spiral.
1: Well, Anne, way to make the country hate you.
0: Mate, what was I meant to do?

0: Everybody chill, it's Totes God's Will. Henry's out every night on the town, just sleeping around like, what the hell? If that's how it's gonna be, maybe I'll flirt with a guy or three, just to make him gel. Henry finds out and he goes mental. He screams and shouts like, so judgmental.
1: You damn it, witch!
0: Mate, just shut up, I wouldn't be such a bitch if you could get it up. Here we go.
2: Is that what you say?

0: I was the one who had it all. I was the master of my fate. I never needed anybody in my life. I learned the truth too late.
1: I'll never shake away the pain. I close my eyes.

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The Midnight Matinee. We are CPR UK.

Let his flesh not be torn, let his blood leave no stain. Though they beat him, let him feel no pain. Let his bones never break, and however they try to destroy him, let him

Let all arms be agreed. I'm wicked through and

In every job that must be done, there is an element of fun. You find the fun, and snap! The job's a game. And every task you undertake